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0: 8 a.m. Pakistan Standard Time. Assalamu alaikum. Saturday, 10th of Safar al-Muzaffar, July the 25th, 2026. This is Radio Pakistan, the news read by Daman Zaman. The headlines. The Prime Minister and the Chief of the Defence Forces have jointly inaugurated the Sky 47 Karakaram 1 data centre in Rawalpindi. Pakistan and Kyrgyzstan have reaffirmed their shared commitment to further strengthening bilateral relations. The security forces have killed 12 terrorists in Tang district of Khyber Pakhtunkhwa. The Indian forces have continued massive cordon and search operation across the Indian illegally occupied Jammu and Kashmir.
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2: 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Karachi, Lahore, Islamabad, Peshawar, Quetta, Hyderabad, Faisalabad, Sialkot, Multan, Bahawalpur, Sargodha, Larkana, Mithi, Bichha, Khairpur, Kohat, Pannu, Abbottabad, and Mirpur Azad Kashmir. 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

0: 1 PM Pakistan Standard Time. Assalamu alaikum. This is Radio Pakistan. The news read by Daman Zaman. The headlines. The Deputy Prime Minister and the Foreign Ministers of Belarus and Tajikistan during the meetings at Sholpan Ata in Kyrgyzstan have discussed regional and global developments. Pakistan's industrial sector is witnessing growth with the support of the Special Investment Facilitation Council. The security forces have killed 13 terrorists in Operation Al-Azm so far in Balochistan. The Indian forces are using pellet guns against protesters, resulting in injuries to several people.
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2: Karachi, Lahore, Islamabad, Peshawar, Quetta, Hyderabad, Faisalabad, Sialkot, Multan, Bahawalpur, Sargodha, Larkana, Mithi, Bichha, Khairpur, Kohat, Pannu, Abbottabad, and Mirpur Azad Kashmir. 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
1: Oh, it's beautiful. 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

0: 4 p.m. Pakistan Standard Time. Assalamu alaikum. This is Radio Pakistan, the news read by Daman Zaman. The headlines. The Deputy Prime Minister and the Foreign Ministers of Belarus and Tajikistan during their separate meetings in Shulpanata, Kyrgyzstan, have discussed regional and global developments. The Minister for Economic Affairs and Establishment Division says the government is committed to transform execution and monitoring of official business through the Prime Minister Office System. The Indian forces have launched extensive search operations in Samba and Kathua districts of the Indian illegally occupied Jammu and Kashmir. The first cricket test of the two-match series between Pakistan and the West Indies will begin in Taruba this evening. And now the news in detail. The Deputy Prime Minister Mohammad Issak Dar met the Minister of Foreign Affairs of the Republic of Belarus, Maxim Reznikov, on the sidelines of the Shanghai Cooperation Organization Council of Foreign Ministers meeting in Shulpanata, Kyrgyzstan. The two sides reviewed Pakistan-Belarus bilateral relations and reaffirmed the commitment to further strengthening cooperation across diverse sectors. They also looked forward to the ninth session of the Pakistan-Belarus Joint Ministerial Commission to be hosted by Pakistan next month, as well as continued high-level exchanges. The two sides discussed ways to expand economic and trade cooperation, deepen collaboration in defense, agriculture, technology, and workforce exchange, and reaffirm the commitment to the Roadmap for Comprehensive Cooperation 2025-2027.
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0: 9 PM Pakistan Standard Time. Assalamu alaikum. This is Radio Pakistan. The news read by Salman Tahir Siddiqui. First, the headlines. Pakistan and Tajikistan have expressed their shared commitment to further expanding cooperation in trade, investment and energy. Interior Minister says federal and Balochistan governments are working in coordination to establish lasting peace in the province. In Indian illegally occupied Jammu and Kashmir, All Parties Hurriyat Conference has urged international community to take notice of India's expansionist designs and facilitate a peaceful resolution of the Kashmir dispute. India's education minister has resigned after days of nationwide student protests demanding accountability over examination paper leaks.
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2: 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That's why we're saying listen to Mine or Mine here. 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Desperation. Escalation. Deep driving frustration. Looking for a reason to bring together my nation. You and we. 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
2: 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That's why we're saying listen to Mine O' Mine here. 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
3: There are so many things that we do in life, but we don't know why. Why should we have good food? Why do mothers love their children so much? Why do we have to ensure a secure future for our children and for our children's children? Who do we owe? Earth is not a thing. There's a reason we call her mother. Mother needs help. If we all do a little, we can do a lot. Either ways.